0: to the end, I'ma ride with you. 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
1: Yeah. 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This is how I to die. 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

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But I guess I'm a letdown, but it's cool, I checked out. Oh, you wanna be friends now? Okay, let's put my fake face on and pretend now. 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That didn't even happen. I mean, why are you laughing? Must've missed that joke, let me see if I can find a reaction. No, but at least you're happy.

Paradise 90,3. 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

0: Call me back. Call me back when you get this, okay? I love you and I miss you so much. Okay, bye.
1: Paradise 90.3.

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Papari, oh baby, let me show you I adore you. Won't never ever put a girl before you. It's just us, trust, taste the lust, make you bust. 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
2: 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This is a new life, a new way, a new possibility, a new day.
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